late. It's always hate, troubles in your mind. Take back the pain, got the rain.

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And that link.

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I love you more than all the bottles I've seen the bottom of. With your hand in mine.

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You need a map to find your one. Now I do, you suppose, you must approach the throne with its back up against the wall. I guess time just makes fools of us all.

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That's called harnessing a human tendency to fill the need until you've paid the enemy. So the next time that somebody wants to help you, ask yourself if there's really something that they're trying to sell you.

0: 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You know, he wasn't acting the same. He was a little unusual. He said the prices were a little higher today. He only had Zaza and some runs. My faith.
1: All these ashes on my tongue, cause I've been talking.